0: Some journeys start small, with small paws and big purpose.
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0: 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But the reward lasts a lifetime.
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Pleasant and Chestnut Street. That's where the salt of the earth and this town go to meet. If you're not looking for it, you'll probably drive right by it.

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your heart. If I know me, I could tell myself I'm better than the one who bowed their knees then went astray. Well, the fact is I know me and who I am.

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The shadows of the tomb shouted hope is gone.

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I'm Joseph Reed on radio stations from coast to coast. Here's Peach Goldman at number 14 with Expecting a Man.

Preach Jesus, it's the Down East Boys at number 6. The Lefevre name has been part of gospel music history for generations, and today's quartet continues that heritage with excellence. They're some of my favorite people. They show up on this week's Countdown at number 5. Here's Whatever, Hallelujah. Whatever.

0: 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This song was number one last week, drops a few spots to number four, The Whisnants, It's Only By The Blood.
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God holds it all in his hand. Without him,

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I'm Joe Mullins. God bless you.

0: father. Well, it's 2 a.m. I know we talked a while ago. Oh, but here I am again.
1: That's 11th Hour with Dear Heavenly Father. What a great song. Up next, we have Brian Free and Assurance. 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Brian is also a member of the Gospel Music Hall of Fame with Gold City. 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

0: move along on this edition of the Fourth Page Playlist, here's a quartet that's going to help take us toward the top of the hour. 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